You had the cards, I must admit. You were awful smart. The awful truth is awful sad, I must admit.

I try to feel everything. Vibration. Frequency. Energy. There is no beauty. No love. No soul.